0: Tonight's Evening Opus, we just heard the Symphony No. 3 in F by Johannes Brahms. The Boston Symphony performed, they were led by Bernard Haitink. This is 89.9 WDAV and WDAV.org. I'm Keenan Harmon. Glad to be with you this midweek. Join me tomorrow for another great complete masterwork. At the 8 p.m. hour, we'll have music by Carl Maria von Weber, the Symphony No. 1 with the London Classical Players. Just ahead is some piano music by Aram Khachaturian. 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
1: This is Piedmont Arts. For 5 years in the 1970s, Davidson College was the location for the Davidson National Print and Drawing Competition, which brought some of the most compelling contemporary works on paper to campus. It was the brainchild and labor of love of renowned artist Herb Jackson, a Davidson faculty member. He wanted to make it a positive experience for the artists involved.
2: Well, it came out of my personal experience of not having a way to get my work out there except through these memes. And so I figured other artists were looking for that too, but I also didn't like the way competitions were run across the country. They would put all the work on the artists' back, and I decided that I was tired of not getting my work back if I submitted it for months. I didn't get a copy of the catalog unless I got in the show, and on and on. So I made all those changes, and we were going to do it differently.
1: The competition was an unmitigated success and attracted 3,000 entries by its final year, but it ended in 1976. Leah Newman, director of the Van Avery Smith Galleries at Davidson College, is curating a 50th anniversary edition this fall.
3: When I started at Davidson, occasionally someone would say, "Oh, the Davidson National." You know, it left sort of a mark on people and they remembered it. I thought it was important. It was important enough show that, again, like I said, when I started here in 2013, people would ask me about it still. So there was this like resonance in the community about it. And so I thought it was important to kind of honor that legacy in some way.
1: 50 years later, Davidson National Print and Drawing Competition will be on display August 24th through September 27th at Davidson College. 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

That was pianist Jean-Yves Thibaudet. We heard two pieces from Pictures of Childhood by Aram Khachaturian. We just heard The Little Horse, and before that we heard A Little Song. Just ahead is the Trumpet Suite in D by Jeremiah Clark. We'll hear trumpeter Stephen Burns with a Burns Ensemble. This is 89.9 WDAV and WDAV.org. I'm Keenan Harmon with music for you this midweek. 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

That was music by Jeremiah Clark. We heard the trumpet suite in D. Stephen Burns was the trumpeter with the Burns Ensemble. 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I'm Keenan Harmon. Glad to be with you this Wednesday, especially now as we go off into the night music. We'll start things off with the night music this night with music by Tchaikovsky, his Pezzo Capriccioso, or Whimsical Piece. This will feature cellist Zuil Bailey with the San Francisco Ballet Orchestra. They're led by Martin West.

0: The music of Tchaikovsky starts the night music off this midweek. We just heard the Pezzo Capriccioso, or Whimsical Piece, which featured cellist Zuil Bailey with the San Francisco Ballet Orchestra. They were led by Martin West. In just a little bit, we'll hear the Symphony in D by Baldassare Galuppi. We'll hear that with the English Chamber Orchestra, that and much more for you. 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I'm Keenan Harmon. Glad to be with you for this Wednesday with the night music. WDAV's blog of note is where you can stay up to date with classical music news and features. 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And also you can see A Symphony of Legacies, how everyday listeners keep classical music alive. 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

You just heard a symphony in D by Baldassare Galuppi. We heard the English Chamber Orchestra. They were led by Paul Unger. From the Catherine and Wilton Connor Broadcast Studio, I'm Keenan Harmon. 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Composer Heinrich von Herzogenberg. He was an Austrian composer and conductor and descended from the French aristocracy. In 1874, he began a revival of Bach's cantatas, and he was very close friends with one such, Johannes Brahms. Here is a piano quartet in E minor by Herzogenberg. We're going to hear pianist Andreas Frolik with the bel canto strings.

That was a piano quartet in E minor by Heinrich von Herzogenberg. We heard pianist Andreas Frolik perform with the bel canto strings. 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I'm Keenan Harmon here with the night music this midweek. 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Here's Felix Mendelssohn's Overture to a Midsummer Night's Dream. Here's the London Symphony led by Andre Previn.

That was Felix Mendelssohn's Overture to a Midsummer Night's Dream. We heard the London Symphony led by Andre Previn. 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I'm Keenan Harmon here with the Night Music this Wednesday. Some music by Robert Schumann here from his Opus 68, the Andante Cantabile. We're going to hear a transcription by guitarist Segovia. And we're going to hear it performed on guitar by guitarist Christopher Parkening.

0: That was a transcription by Segovia of Robert Schumann's Andante Cantabile from his Opus 68. We heard guitarist Christopher Parkening. There's more night music for you just ahead. We'll hear music by the father of the American cinema, Eric Wolfgang Korngold. We're going to hear My Joy Lives in You from The Dead City. We'll hear trumpeter Tina Ting Helseth with the Royal Liverpool Philharmonic. Plus, we'll have some music for you by Dmitri Shostakovich and Muriel Anderson, as well as Alan Hovhaness. 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

0: sound was Crimean Herring by Alan Hovhaness. We heard trumpeter Lars Ronsch with the Berlin Radio Symphony Orchestra. Before that, we heard the Great Blue Heron by Muriel Anderson, who performed on guitar with cellist Julie Adams. And before that, we heard the waltz from the film Sofia Perovskaya by Dmitri Shostakovich. We heard that with the Royal Concertgebouw Orchestra. They were led by Ricardo Chailly. Just ahead is music by Mozart. We're going to hear the second movement from the Piano Concerto No. 6 with pianist David Grausamer, who performs with the Sudama Ensemble. We'll also hear some music by Paul Reninsky and later on Franz Josef Haydn. 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I'm Keenan Harmon here with the Night Music. 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And what's the name of the album? 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

That was the ensemble Tafel Music. They were led by Bruno Weil. We heard the second movement from the Symphony No. 84 by Franz Joseph Haydn. Before that, we heard the Vivaldi Project perform the Adagio movement from the Trio Concertante in G by Paul Reninsky. And before that, we heard the second movement from the Piano Concerto No. 6 by Mozart with pianist David Grauzammer, who performed with the Sudama Ensemble. This is The Night Music here at 89.9 WDAV. I'm Keenan Harmon. Glad to be with you this Wednesday. Glad you're here listening, and hope you are doing well wherever you are this Wednesday night. Here's some music by Rossini, the second movement from his String Sonata No. 5. The Academy of St. Martin in the Fields performs here, led by Sir Neville Mariner.

0: was the Orchestra de Paris, led by Pavel Yerby. We heard the Adagio movement from Georges Bizet's Symphony in C, a piece he wrote when he was in his late teens, just studying music. Before that, we heard the Waltz in A, the Valse Brillante by Chopin. Teresa Montard was the cellist with Louis-André Brill at the piano. And before that, we heard the Academy of St. Martin in the Fields. They were led by Sir Neville Mariner. We heard the second movement from the String Sonata No. 5 by Gioachino Rossini. The night music continues with music by Antonio Vivaldi. We'll hear the second movement from his violin concerto, RV 211. We'll hear violinist Nicola Benedetti with the Benedetti Baroque Orchestra, plus music by Bach, Telemann, and Johann Christoph Graupner. 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

That was the Largo Movement from the Suite in G by Johann Christoph Graupner. We heard the Finnish Baroque Orchestra. Before that, we heard the Largo Movement from the Flute Concerto by Georg Philipp Telemann. Marita Scharfaust was the soloist with Camerata Cologne. And before that, we heard pianist Alan Feinberg perform the Richard Carr A3 from the musical Offering by Johann Sebastian Bach. Just ahead is some music by Sergei Rachmaninoff. 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I'm Keenan Harmon here with your night music. 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We're going to hear the wonderful Variation 18 from the Rhapsody on a Theme of Paganini. Our arrangement is by Fritz Kreisler. Of course, that's for violin and piano. Ruggiero Ricci is the violinist with Brooks Smith at the piano. And after that, we'll hear a movement from the cello sonata. That and much more for you

That was the third movement from the Piano Trio number 2 by Camille Saint-Saëns. We heard the ensemble trio Latitude 41. Before that, music by Mahler, we heard Where the Shining Trumpets Blow from his The Youth's Magic Horn. We heard that with the Aries Brass Quintet. And before that, we heard music by Sergei Rachmaninoff, the Andante movement from his Cello Sonata in G Minor with cellist Amit Peled and pianist Noreen Cassidy Pallera. This is The Night Music here at 89.9 WDAV, your classical companion. I'm Keenan Harmon. The Night Music will conclude with the music of Beethoven. Here is the Funeral March, second movement from his Eroica Symphony No. 3. Here is Staatskapelle Berlin, led by Daniel Barenboim.

0: We just heard Staatskapelle Berlin, led by Daniel Barenboim. We heard the second movement from the Symphony No. 3 by Beethoven, his Eroica. And that will do it for the night music this Wednesday. I'm Keenan Harmon. Always glad to close the night out with you. I'll be with you again tomorrow at the 8 p.m. hour. Have a wonderful night, and your music continues with Ted Weiner and The Early Shift. 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

A set of traditional American, Irish, and Welsh tunes, Sleepy Waltz, an Irish lullaby, and Swogam. We heard flutist Chris Norman from his album Ma'am with the Golden Flute, along with Chris performing guitarist Robin Bullock. This is 89.9 WDAV and WDAV.org. Good evening, I'm Ted Weiner, and we next hear one of Franz Schubert's final compositions from his last year, 1828. One of his most important piano pieces is Fantasy in F Minor for Piano Four Hands. And sitting side by side at the piano bench, Paul Bedur-Skoda and Andrea Bonatta.

Arguably one of the most important pieces of music written for piano four hands, the Fantasy in F Minor by Franz Schubert. Paul Badura-Skoda and Andrea Bonatta were sitting side by side on the piano bench, music for piano four hands on 89.9 WDAV, a service of Davidson College, and supported by listeners like you. 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I'm Ted Weiner. The renowned Italian ensemble I Musici, The Musicians, with the Opus 6, No. 5, Concerto Grosso in D Major by George Friedrich Handel.

From the Opus 6, set of 12 concertos by George Friedrich Handel, the Concerto Grosso No. 5 in D major with the ensemble I Musici. 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I'm Ted Weiner, and we hear one of the final works by the Russian composer Mikhail Ippolitov Ivanov, dating from 1930, the Turkish Fragments Suite, and the four movements are Caravan, At Rest, Night, and Festival. The National Symphony Orchestra of Ukraine, led by Arthur Fagan.

Inspired by the folk music from Azerbaijan, Uzbekistan, Kazakhstan, and Turkey, the Turkish Fragments Suite by Mikhail Ipolitov Ivanov, the National Symphony Orchestra of Ukraine, was led by Arthur Fagan. Broadcasting from the Samuel W. Newell Building on the Davidson College campus, this is your classical companion overnight, 89.9 WDAV. 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Good evening, I'm Ted Weiner. We next hear the first major work for orchestra by Maurice Ravel, dating from 1908, the Rhapsody Espagnole. The Berlin Philharmonic is led by Pierre Boulez.

French composer Maurice Ravel has Spanish blood in him, his Rhapsody Espanol, a natural for him, from 1908, one of his first major works for orchestra. The movements were Prelude to the Night, Malagueña, Habanera, and Festival, the Rhapsody Espanol. The Berlin Philharmonic was led by Pierre Boulez on 89.9 WDAV and WDAV.org. Here's a brand new performance of the Symphony No. 2 by Johannes Brahms from Norway, the Stavanger Symphony Orchestra, led by Thomas Zettmeier.

From the city in southwest Norway, the Stavanger Symphony Orchestra, led by Thomas Zettmeier, a world-renowned German violinist and conductor, here leading a performance of the Symphony No. 2 by Johannes Brahms. From the Catherine and Wilton Connor Broadcast Studio, this is Classical Public Radio, 89.9 WDAV, WDAV HD1 Davidson, WDAV.org. Good evening, I'm Ted Weiner, music of the very talented younger brother of Joseph Haydn, Michael Haydn, who spent most of his adult life in Salzburg, being a close friend of Mozart. This is the Flute Concerto by Michael Haydn. István Zsolt Nagy is the soloist with the Austro-Hungarian Haydn Orchestra.

The renowned Hungarian flutist István Zsolt Nagy with the Austro-Hungarian Aidan Orchestra led by Adam Fischer, the Flute Concerto in D Major by Michael Haydn. 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Next, the Cello Sonata No. 2 in D Major by Felix Mendelssohn. Misha Majski is the cellist with pianist Sergio Tiempo.

it was Felix Mendelssohn who played a major role in reviving the music of Johann Sebastian Bach around 1830, and it was in the third movement of this cello sonata that Mendelssohn actually took a little bit of influence of Bach. The cello sonata number 2 in D major, Misha Majsky the cellist with pianist Sergio Tiempo on 89.9 WDAV and WDAV.org. Good morning, I'm Ted Weiner. We move along to hear music by Mozart, one of his piano concertos from his popular subscription series of concerts, the Piano Concerto number 16 in D major, Vladimir Ashkenazy wearing two hats as pianist and conductor in the Philharmonia Orchestra.

Back then, it was a unique thing to have a subscription concert series. Mozart helped to develop that idea with his piano subscription series. His piano concerto number 16 in D major, Kersher listing 451, was one of those concertos presented during those concerts. And in this performance, Vladimir Ashkenazy at the piano, he also led the Philharmonia Orchestra. From the Catherine and Wilton Connor Broadcast Studio, this is Classical Public Radio, 89.9 WDAV, WDAV HD1 Davidson, WDAV.org. I'm Ted Weiner.

The famous Minuet from a string quintet by Luigi Boccherini with the ensemble I Musici, and before that Neville Mariner and his Academy of St. Martin in the Fields with the Temporal or Thunderstorm from The Barber of Seville by Rossini here on 89.9 WDAV and WDAV.org. Next, the 16-year-old Franz Schubert in 1813, his Symphony No. 1 in D major, the Chamber Orchestra of Europe led by the late Claudio Abbado.

Along with Mozart and Felix Mendelssohn, it seems that Franz Schubert wrote some of the greatest music ever written by a teenager. From 1813, the 16-year-old Schubert, his Symphony No. 1 in D major, the Chamber Orchestra of Europe, led by Claudio Abbado. 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And I really do thank you for that invaluable support. I'm Ted Weiner. We next hear the violist Louise Schulman from New York City. One of her jobs is principal of the Orchestra of St. Luke's. Here she's with guitarist Bill Zito, who teaches at Hofstra University. This is the Opus 127 Serenade by Mauro Giuliani.

Originally for flute and guitar, the Serenade Opus 127 by Maury Giuliani, presented here for viola and guitar. From New York City, Louise Schulman, the violist, with guitarist Bill Zito. Broadcasting from the Samuel W. Newell Building on the Davidson College campus, this is your classical companion overnight, 89.9 WDAV, WDAV HD1 Davidson, and globally at WDAV.org.

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The late pianist John Ogden next with music by Beethoven, a set of variations on a theme by Antonio Salieri, a theme from Salieri's opera based on Shakespeare, Falstaff, inspired by The Merry Wives of Windsor. Once again, John Ogden and some Beethoven variations.

It seems that Antonio Salieri and Giuseppe Verdi had something in common. They both wrote operas based on Shakespeare's Merry Wives of Windsor, Falstaff. From Salieri's Falstaff, there was a melody that Beethoven wrote a set of variations on, and we just heard that set of variations on a theme by Salieri. We heard the late pianist John Ogden here on 89.9 WDAV and WDAV.org. More music from opera, this ballet music from the opera Hedy. That's Hedley, no? Hedy, from 1895, from the Czech composer Zdeněk Fibich. This is the Czech National Symphony Orchestra.

Rarely heard music by the late 19th century Czech composer Zdeněk Fibich from 1895, his opera Hedy. We heard some ballet music with the Czech National Symphony Orchestra led by Marek Stilic on 89.9 WDAV, WDAV.org, a service of Davidson College. Thank you very much for your ongoing support. I'm Ted Weiner.

The Gypsy Suite by the turn of the 20th century Afro-British musical genius who essentially worked himself to death in his late 30s, Samuel Coleridge Taylor, the RTE Concert Orchestra of Dublin, led by Adrian Leeper. A very good morning to you. I'm Ted Weiner, and this is Classical Public Radio, 89.9 WDAV, WDAV HD1 Davidson, and heard all around the globe through our web stream at wdav.org. And we go to the 1920s. Another British composer, Eric Coates, he had children and he enjoyed writing music for not only his kids, for kids at large. This is ballet music to The Seven Dwarfs. Music by Eric Coates, the East of England Orchestra led by Malcolm Nabarro.

some joyful music for kids of all ages, the Seven Dwarfs ballet music by Eric Coates. The East of England Orchestra was led by Malcolm Nabarro. 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Immortal music next from the opera Carmen by Georges Bizet. This is the Carmen Suite No. 1, the Slovak Philharmonic Orchestra, led by André Lenard.

Music by Georges Bizet, the Carmen Suite No. 1, the Slovak Philharmonic Orchestra, was led by André Lenard. It's a pleasure to be with you this morning. I'm Ted Weiner on your classical companion for your morning, Classical Public Radio, 89.9 WDAV and WDAV.org. Alexander Glazunov, as a student, showed that he was a musical genius, and he was rewarded in many ways, including with the job of being the director of the St. Petersburg Conservatory. Very prestigious post. It was during that time in 1911 that Glazunov composed his Piano Concerto No. 1 in F minor, and we'll hear the second movement, the theme and variations. Stephen Combs is the pianist, and Martin Brabbins leads the BBC Scottish Symphony Orchestra.

The Piano Concerto No. 1 in F minor, Opus 92 by Alexander Glazunov, a work dating from 1911. We heard the second movement, the theme and variations. Stephen Combs was the pianist, and the BBC Scottish Symphony Orchestra was led by Martin Brabbins. This is 89.9 WDAV and WDAV.org. Good morning, I'm Ted Weiner. Next, the Triple Trumpet Concerto in D major by Georg Philipp Telemann. And we hear members of the English concert led by Trevor Pinnock.

Georg Philipp Telemann was a composing machine in the Baroque era, credited in the Guinness Book of World Records with over 3,000 works, and that was his Concerto in D for three trumpets, two oboes, and orchestra. Trevor Pinnock directed the English concert on Classical Public Radio, 89.9 WDAV, WDAV HD1 Davidson, and WDAV.org. Thanks to Ted Weiner for another world record-worthy early shift. Good morning, I'm Phil Vavra. Hoo-wee, it's going to be hot today. A high of 97 with a partly sunny sky. Tonight it'll be partly cloudy, very humid with a low of 74. And tomorrow, even hotter. The high could reach 99, which is also a record. It was 98 on August 14th of 1925, but that could fall tomorrow. Music is made possible by WDAV donors and Piedmont Opera, celebrating its 50th anniversary with soprano Renee Fleming in concert on September 18th at Salem Academy and College, Winston-Salem. Tickets at PiedmontOpera.org. Here's how prolific Telemann was. We'll be hearing from him again this morning, one of his Darmstadt overtures. Music by Beethoven and Sullivan also on the way this hour. Let's turn to 19th century American composer Louis Moreau Gottschalk, who hailed from New Orleans and spent some time in Brazil later in life. This is his Grand Fantasia Triumphal, Variations on the Brazilian National Anthem, performed here by Brazilian pianist Cristina Ortiz, with Moshe Otzman conducting the Royal Philharmonic Orchestra.

Brazilian pianist Cristina Ortiz and the Moshe Otzman-led Royal Philharmonic Orchestra performing the Grand Fantasia Triumphal, Variations on the Brazilian National Anthem by American composer Louis Moreau Gottschalk. And it was in Brazil that Gottschalk died at the age of 40 in 1869, following a concert in which he played another one of his pieces called Mort, which in a few languages means death. We'll hear from Arthur Sullivan next. 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And if you miss a program or a piece of music on Classical Public Radio and want to go back and find it so you can hear it again, all you have to do is visit the WDAV archive. 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Gilbert and Sullivan collaborated on 14 operas between 1871 and 1896, the Mikado being one of their best known. This is Arthur Sullivan's overture. Tom Higgins conducts the Hanover Band.

0: That was The Overture to the Mikado by Arthur Sullivan on your classical Oasis 89.9 and WDAV.org. The Hanover Band was led by Tom Higgins. And there's a movie that came out in 1999 called Topsy Turvy about Gilbert and Sullivan, and it's set during the 15-month period in 1884 and 1885 leading up to the premiere of The Mikado. I haven't seen it in years, but remember it being a lot of fun. Good morning, I'm Phil Vavra. Hope you can stay with me because I have Georg Philipp Telemann's Darmstadt Overture in C Major with Anthony Newman conducting the new Brandenburg Collegium coming up next.
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There's the Darmstadt Overture in C major by Georg Philipp Telemann, part of a series the German composer wrote for the court of Ernst Ludwig VII, a music-loving nobleman with his own fine orchestra of musicians. We heard oboists Bert Lucarelli, Joseph Robinson, and Alex Klein with the very fine New Brandenburg Collegium led by Anthony Newman on your Classical Companion, 89.9 WDAV, a service of Davidson College supported by listeners like you. 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We round up the region's best cultural and culinary happenings with your weekend in mind. And looking into this weekend, you can head up to Boone to celebrate the legacy of the Grammy-winning guitarist, singer, and songwriter Doc Watson, North Carolina native. It's a free concert featuring multiple acts at the Jones House Cultural Center tomorrow at 5 p.m. The celebration continues on Saturday with the Appalachian Theater in Boone presenting a free screening of the documentary Doc Watson, One of the People, at 2 p.m., followed by a ticketed concert featuring renowned Australian guitarist Tommy Emmanuel at 7:30. It's also Charlotte Pride Weekend at First Ward Park on Saturday and Sunday. That includes Flourish, the festival's indoor celebration of local artists and performers, and the parade on Tryon Street Sunday at 1. 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Fanfare is made possible in part by Bragg Financial. And good morning, I'm Phil Vavra. It's great to have you here. Beethoven is about 8 minutes away. Here's the introduction and Caprice Jota by Spanish composer Pablo de Sarasate. The violinist is Chanhua Yang, and the Navarra Symphony Orchestra is under the baton of Ernest Martinez Izquierdo.

violinist Chanhua Yang and the Navarra Symphony Orchestra, led by Ernest Martinez Izquierdo. That was the introduction in Caprice Jota by Pablo de Sarasate on 89.9 and WDAV.org. The composer's father was a military bandmaster, and as the story goes, one day Pablo was watching his father struggle with a particular violin passage for a long time, and then young Pablo just picked up the violin and played it perfectly. He was five, and that's when he started taking lessons. We'll wing it to Buffalo for our coffee cup concert at 7 o'clock, and before that, it's Beethoven and the first movement of the Piano Sonata No. 21 in C major, famously known as the Waldstein because it was dedicated to the composer's close friend and patron, Count Ferdinand Ernst Gabriel von Waldstein, in 1804. The pianist here is Fazıl Say.

Fazıl Say performing the opening movement of The Waldstein, the Piano Sonata No. 21 in C by Ludwig van Beethoven. This is Classical Public Radio, 89.9 WDAV, WDAV HD1 Davidson, and WDAV.org. Good morning, I'm Phil Vavra. Thanks so much for joining me. Weather, in a word, hot. A high of 97 this afternoon with a partly sunny sky. A few clouds tonight, very humid with a low of 74. And tomorrow, sunny again, even hotter. We could break the record with a high of 99. Music by Schubert and Haydn is coming up this hour. But first, coffee, as in our coffee cup concert. This was a 2011 performance featuring violinist Michael Ludwig and the Buffalo Philharmonic Orchestra led by Joanne Folletta. Here's the finale of the Violin Concerto No. 2 in D minor by Henrik Wieniawski.

0: The finale to Henrik Wieniawski's Violin Concerto No. 2 in D minor, our Coffee Cup Concert on 89.9 and WDAV.org, which we do every weekday morning at 7 a.m. Recorded in 2011, Michael Ludwig was the soloist there, and Joanne Folletta directed the Buffalo Philharmonic Orchestra, just as she has since 1999. Hi there, I'm Phil Vavra. Hope you're having a great morning, and thanks for tuning in. One of Haydn's great symphonies is coming up in just a moment. We'll hear the Austro-Hungarian Haydn Orchestra perform the Symphony No. 73 in D major, also known as The Hunt, and you'll hear the hunting horn calls in the final movement.
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0: That was the Symphony No. 73 in D, The Hunt by Franz Joseph Haydn on your Classical Oasis 89.9 and WDAV.org. Adam Fischer was the conductor with the Austro-Hungarian Haydn Orchestra. And you can catch a bit more Haydn on the Road to Joy this afternoon at 5 with Frank Dominguez. Always a fun way to put the workday in your rearview mirror. Good morning, I'm Phil Vavra. A noteworthy story from Loki Karuna is on the way. 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The weekend will feature diverse arts and entertainment, including Flourish, the festival's indoor celebration of local artists and performers, a health fair, and a youth and family zone. 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
2: There's no shortage of works that celebrate the sensibilities of the French, but what you may not be as familiar with is classical music from French-speaking Haiti. While there are many composers contributing to this corner of the repertoire today, there are a few who actually paved the way. Bonjour, I'm Loki Karuna, and on this edition of Noteworthy, I'd like to highlight one of those composers whose name you may not know, Julio Racine. Born in Port-au-Prince in 1945, Julio Racine began his musical journey at the local conservatory before earning a scholarship to study in the United States at the University of Louisville. As a talented flutist, he understood the instrument's capabilities and wrote flute music that blended his Western classical training with the cultural heritage of his homeland. Among those was this, a work he called the Voodoo Jazz Suite.

0: After returning to Haiti, he served for many years as the conductor of the Holy Trinity Philharmonic Orchestra and later moved back to Kentucky, where he lived, taught, and wrote music until he passed away in 2020. As classical music from Haiti plays a growing role in today's ecosystem, it's important to remember those who came before, including Julio Racine, one of history's most noteworthy composers. Noteworthy is a production of WDAV, Classical Public Radio.
1: 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Music continues with the Valse by French composer Marie Jaël. It's sisters Katia and Marielle Labeck performing piano four hands on WDAV.

The Valse, or Waltz, by Marie Jaël. It was performed by Katya and Marielle Lebec, playing piano four hands on 89.9 and WDAV.org. Hope you enjoyed that, and thanks for being here this morning. Music by Rafe Vaughn Williams is on the way. And the Gladys and Rahm Spark Society is a group of listeners who care deeply about classical music on WDAV. We thank Paul and Kathy Reichs of Charlotte and John Clark of Charlotte for the part they play in bringing this music to you. 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Here comes the English folk song suite of Rafe Vaughn Williams. This is the original 1923 arrangement, which includes the Sea Songs March, and Timothy Rainish conducts the Royal Northern College of Music Wind Ensemble.

There's the music of Ralph Vaughan Williams on 89.9 and WDAV.org, your classical companion. That was the original 1923 arrangement of the English Folk Song Suite with the Sea Songs March, performed by the Royal Northern College of Music Wind Ensemble. Timothy Reynish leading them. And Schubert is coming up in just a moment. During the 1970s, Davidson College was the home of the Davidson National Print and Drawing Competition. And this competition drew submissions by artists from all across the country, some of them very well known, and brought some of the most compelling contemporary works on paper to campus. It was the brainchild of renowned artist Herb Jackson, a Davidson faculty member. And to celebrate the golden anniversary of this important competition, the college is hosting an exhibition called 50 Years Later, Davidson National Print and Drawing Competition. It opens August 24th. And on this week's Piedmont Arts episode, we talk about it with Herb Jackson and curator Leah Newman. You can hear that at WDAV.org/podcasts, Apple Podcasts, and iHeart Podcasts. Thanks for starting your day with Classical Public Radio. And let's hear pianist Murray Pariah performing the Impromptu in A-flat, Opus 90, No. 4, by Franz Schubert.

pianist Murray Pariah performing Schubert's Impromptu in A-flat, Opus 90, number 4. And you heard it on Classical Public Radio, 89.9 WDAV, WDAV HD1 Davidson, and WDAV.org. Good morning, I'm Phil Vavra. Hope you're doing well. And I hope you remember to stay hydrated. Drink plenty of water the next couple days because it's going to be ridiculously hot. Partly sunny today with a high of 97. Partly cloudy sky this evening. Very humid overnight with a low of 74. Sunny again tomorrow and even hotter. We could break the record with a high of 99. We'll be hearing music by Granados, Rachmaninoff, and Frederick the Great this hour. Let's start with Max Bruch from his famous Violin Concerto No. 1 in G minor. Here's the finale. The soloist is Charlie Seum, and the London Symphony Orchestra is led by Andrew Gourlay.

That was the finale to the Violin Concerto No. 1 in G minor by German composer Max Bruch. Charlie Seum played the violin, and the London Symphony Orchestra was led by Andrew Gourlay on your Classical Oasis 89.9 and WDAV.org. Thanks for being here this morning. I'm Phil Vavra, and WDAV's blog of note is a great place for you to find classical music news and features. And this week you can read a new post from our general manager, Frank Dominguez, who shares some station updates with you. It's the first in a new blog series from Frank. 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Rachmaninoff is about 12 minutes away. Music continues now with the first movement of the Flute Concerto No. 1 in G by composer and king Frederick the Great. Flutist and conductor Kurt Radl here with the Pro Arte Orchestra of Munich.

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And that was the first movement of the Flute Concerto No. 1 in G Major. Kurt Radl was the flutist, and he led the Pro Arte Orchestra of Munich. New edition of Fanfare is waiting for you at WDAV.org. It's your weekly guide to what's happening in the cultural life of our region. A couple of things to check out. The Ashe County Arts Council presents the Downtown West Jefferson Gallery Crawl, a walking tour of galleries, shops, and businesses on Friday from 5 to 7 p.m. Art in the Park features 70 juried artists selling jewelry, furniture, lawn ornaments, pottery, textiles, paintings, and more in downtown Blowing Rock. That's on Saturday. And the Brevard Music Center welcomes 19-time Grammy winner Bela Fleck to Whittington Fole Auditorium on Saturday. The concert will draw BMC's 2026 Blue Ridge Banjo Camp to a close with Bela, celebrated faculty members, and special guests performing the music of the Beatles on banjo. There's more to see on the complete Fanfare at WDAV.org, and that's made possible in part by Bragg Financial. Here comes the Adagio, third movement of Sergei Rachmaninoff's Symphony No. 2 in E minor. Sir Simon Rattle conducts the Los Angeles Philharmonic Orchestra.

0: That was the third movement of the Symphony No. 2 in E minor by Russian composer Sergei Rachmaninoff. And the Los Angeles Philharmonic Orchestra was led by Sir Simon Rattle. From the Catherine and Wilton Connor Broadcast Studio, I'm Phil Vavra. Hope you're having a great morning, and thanks for joining me on Classical Public Radio 89.9 WDAV, a service of Davidson College, supported by listeners like you. The Orpheus Chamber Orchestra performs selections from the Divertimento after Couperin by Richard Strauss next.
1: Concierto is the program that celebrates Latin American classical musicians. Next time we pay tribute to the spirit of the Venezuelan people in the wake of the earthquakes that have disrupted thousands of lives. Music includes the unofficial anthem Alma Llanera, Soul of the Plains, and Beethoven's Fifth, performed

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We heard selections from the Divertimento after Couperin, based on pieces by the French Baroque composer and performed by the Orpheus Chamber Orchestra. Good morning, I'm Phil Vavra. 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Evoking the somber, painful trudging of soldiers from a lost battle, Spanish composer Enrique Granados wrote The March of the Defeated in 1899. It's performed here by the Barcelona Symphony Orchestra under the direction of Pablo González.

The March of the Defeated by Enrique Granados. And the Barcelona Symphony Orchestra was led by Pablo González on Classical Public Radio, 89.9 WDAV, WDAV HD1 Davidson, and streaming at WDAV.org. Hi there, I'm Phil Vavra. Thanks for listening this morning. A hot one today with a high of 97. It's going to stay partly cloudy tonight with a low of 74, and tomorrow very hot again, sunshine and a high of 99. That would be a new record. We'll hear from Duke Ellington in about 10 minutes. Here's the Recorder Sonata in A minor by Alessandro Scarlatti. The soloist is Giovanni Antonini, who also leads Il Giardino Armonico.

Born in Sicily, composer Alessandro Scarlatti lived from 1660 to 1725, and that was his Recorder Sonata in A minor. Giovanni Antonini played the recorder and led Il Giardino Armonico. And it's just the sort of thing you'll hear on Biscuits and Bach every weekend. Join Rachel Stewart for a full morning of music of the Baroque era by Bach and his contemporaries, Sundays from 7 to 11 on 89.9 FM, WDAV.org, and on the WDAV mobile app. A serenade by Luigi Boccherini is coming up a little later. This is by Duke Ellington, Village Virgins from his Suite from the River. Naima Yerby conducts the Detroit Symphony Orchestra.

Music from Duke Ellington's ballet score To the River, which was commissioned in 1970 by the American Ballet Theater for choreographer Alvin Ailey. We heard The Village Virgins performed by the Detroit Symphony Orchestra. Naima Yervi was the conductor on 89.9 and WDAV.org. Hi there, I'm Phil Vavra. Thanks so much for listening this morning. We'll hear an outstanding performance of Mendelssohn's Piano Concerto No. 1 in about 15 minutes. Up next, we have some wedding music, the Serenade in D by Luigi Boccherini. He composed it for the Spanish prince Infante Don Luis. This is the German Chamber Academy of Noise with Johannes Goritzky conducting.

Luigi Boccherini's Serenade in D Major on your classical oasis 89.9 and WDAV.org. It was a bit of wedding music for the nuptials of the Spanish Prince Infante Don Luis. Johannes Goritzky directed the German Chamber Academy of Noise, and I'm Phil Vavra. Good morning. Mendelssohn is on the way in just a moment. 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Music continues with Felix Mendelssohn's Piano Concerto No. 1 in G minor. The pianist is Long Long, and Daniel Barenboim conducts the Chicago Symphony Orchestra.

0: That was the great Piano Concerto No. 1 in G minor by Felix Mendelssohn on 89.9 and WDAV.org, your classical oasis. Long Long was at the piano, and the Chicago Symphony Orchestra was led by Daniel Barenboim. Hi there, my name is Phil Vavra. Thanks for listening at work this morning. The opera Le Paladin by Jean-Philippe Rameau premiered in 1760 at the Paris Opera. And it began, as operas tend to, with the overture. We'll hear that next.
1: Another round of small batch concerts kicks off and breaks new ground with the Charlotte Master Chorale Chamber Singers at Free Range Brewing on Saturday, August 29 at 7 p.m. It's the first ever small batch choral program, an upbeat musical lineup from Charlotte's premier chamber choir. 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

0: There's the overture to Le Paladin by Jean-Philippe Rameau on WDAV. Christophe Rousset conducted Les Talents Lyriques. And good morning, I'm Phil Vavra. Music by Mozart is on the way. So is the stifling heat. Actually, it's already pretty toasty out there. Partly sunny with a high of 97 today. Then partly cloudy overnight, low 74. And it'll still be very hot and muggy tomorrow. Sunshine and a high of 99. That would be a new record.
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0: 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Hope you have a good Thursday. Stay cool, stay hydrated. Rachel Stewart is in next, and she'll be with you until 1 o'clock. Here comes the first movement of Mozart's Piano Concerto No. 20 in D minor. Elizabeth Sombart is at the piano, and it's Pierre Vallée conducting the Royal Philharmonic Orchestra.

The opening movement from Mozart's Piano Concerto No. 20 in D minor. Elisabeth Sombart was the pianist with the Royal Philharmonic Orchestra. Pierre Vallet was conducting. If you're a fan of Mozart, be listening every weekday in the noon hour to the Mozart Cafe. That's when we play music from Mozart's time. I'm Rachel Stewart. It's great to be with you this morning, and I hope things are going well for you. We'll hear from Samuel Coleridge Taylor and Camille Saint-Saëns before too long. The Gladys and Rahm Spark Society is a group of listeners who care about classical music on WDAV. We thank Bill and Rebecca Klingman of Winston-Salem and Joyce Kavanaugh Wood of Richfield for the part they play in bringing this music to you. For information on joining the Spark Society, visit WDAV.org and scroll down to the Ways to Give section. Sarah Kirkland Snyder is an American composer born in Princeton, New Jersey, October 8, 1973. She composes in various genres, and she wrote Caritas in 2020 for soprano, harp, and string quartet, inspired by Hildegard of Bingen. Here's an arrangement she made for trumpet and orchestra in 2024. Again, this is called Caritas. And the trumpeter here is Mary Elizabeth Bowden with the Chicago Youth Symphony Orchestra, led by Alan Tinkham.

Caritas, Love and Compassion by Sarah Kirkland Snyder, an American composer born in 1973. Mary Elizabeth Bowden was the trumpeter with the Chicago Youth Symphony Orchestra, and Alan Tinkham was conducting. Thanks so much for tuning in to 89.9 and WDAV.org, your classical companion. There are lots of ways to listen to WDAV. 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You can also play us on your smart speaker or get the WDAV mobile app, which gives you options not only just to listen to the stream of music, but also check out other content. Coming up, it is music by Camille Saint-Saëns. The organ will be in the spotlight. Stay tuned for that. Next, we've got something by Samuel Coleridge Taylor, the Afro-British composer who lived in Edwardian times. This is his Symphonic Variations on an African Air, written in 1906. The Royal Liverpool Philharmonic is led by Grant Llewellyn.

Symphonic Variations on an African Air by Afro-British composer Samuel Coleridge Taylor. That work dates from 1906. The Royal Liverpool Philharmonic, led by Grant Llewellyn. Hope you're having a great Thursday morning, and thanks for listening to 89.9 and WDAV.org, a service of Davidson College, supported by listeners like you. We have got something from a brand new album called The Bach Wilson Project. Essentially what Gounod did for Bach, now violinist-composer Peter Wilson has done. He's arranged some of Bach's cello pieces for cello and violin using his own counter melodies, and he performs them with his wife, the internationally acclaimed cellist Jennifer Kletzel. They call themselves the Brick House Duo, and let's listen as they perform Peter Wilson's Capriccio for Jennifer with Prelude from Bach Suite No. 6 in D.

0: Capriccio for Jennifer with Prelude from Bach Suite No. 6 in D by Peter Wilson. That performed by Peter Wilson and his wife, cellist Jennifer Kletzel. They are the Brick House Duo, and that's from their new album called The Bach Wilson Project. 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

That's applause for the Bavarian Radio Symphony Orchestra led by Maurice Janssens. That performed in Munich, January 2016, the finale from the Symphony No. 8 in G by Dvorak. 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I'm Rachel Stewart. I hope you're having a great morning so far. We've got a wonderful piece of chamber music coming up. We're going to hear Mendelssohn's Octet in just a bit. First, though, we're going to slow down for a few minutes, take a breath, and enjoy a beautiful piece of music that we call our pause for reflection. This morning, it's music by Frances Ulrich Cole, who lived from 1905 to 1992. She was an American pianist, editor, music educator, and composer. Born in New York, she studied at the Institute of Musical Arts in New York City, which is now known as Juilliard, and then she studied in Paris with Nadia Boulanger. This is her piece, written when she was 19, called Above the Clouds, and Joanna Goldstein is at the piano.

Above the Clouds. That's music by Ulrich Kohl and the pianist Joanna Goldstein. That is our pause for reflection piece this morning. I hope that you were able to slow down with it and just enjoy the music. We take these timeouts with music twice every weekday at 11 a.m. and 3 p.m., so I hope you'll be listening this afternoon when Mylita Melton shares our other pause for reflection. 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And we'll have music by Brahms and Saint-Saëns a little bit later on in this hour. Imagine being 16 years old and just coming up with one of the greatest chamber works in history. Well, that's what Felix Mendelssohn did when he wrote his octet in E-flat, Opus 20. The octet genre was fairly new, and so what Mendelssohn did was considered innovative. We're going to hear the opening movement with Ensemble Explorations, led by Roel Diltien.

The opening movement from Felix Mendelssohn's Octet in E-flat, Opus 20, written when he was 16 years old. The ensemble Explorations was led by Roel Dietien. 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Classical music when you need it most, and I hope you are enjoying the music today. There are a lot of interesting things happening in our region. We have a lot of great culture in the area. And if you're looking for something to do, you can find out what's going on at the WDAV events calendar. You can find concerts, theater performances, art exhibits, festivals, and more listed there. For example, the Gospel According to Tennessee will start up on August 15th and run through October 24th at Narrowway Productions. And you can get those details at WDAV.org. Just click on calendar at the top of the homepage. The events calendar is a public service of WDAV. Next, a couple of pieces that feature the flute. We'll start with Joachim Andersen's Chant Pastoral. He was a founding member of the Berlin Philharmonic. This will feature flutist Paula Robeson, who's with pianist Samuel Sanders.

The Pastoral Suite Opus 13B by Gunnar de Frumerie, with flutist Kathleen Rudolph and the CBC Vancouver Orchestra, led by Mario Bernardi. 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Still to come, something from the Organ Symphony by Camille Saint-Saëns, and next, it's music by Brahms. In 1853, Robert Schumann collaborated with a young Brahms and a Schumann pupil named Albert Dietrich to write a violin sonata as a gift to the violinist Joseph Joachim. The movements were to be based upon the musical notes of F, A, E. Here's the part that Brahms wrote, his scherzo in C minor from the sonata F, A, E. This will feature violinist Leonidas Kavakos and pianist Yuja Wang.

0: And that's the Scherzo in C minor from the Sonata FAE by Johannes Brahms. Leonidas Kavakos was the violinist and Yuja Wang was the pianist. 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And in just a moment, we'll get to enjoy the third and fourth movements from Camille Saint-Saëns Symphony No. 3 in C minor, his famous organ symphony. And after that, at noon, we'll open up the Mozart Cafe.
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0: The third and fourth movements from the Great Symphony No. 3 in C minor, The Organ Symphony by Camille Saint-Saëns. Paul Jacobs at the organ with the Utah Symphony Orchestra, and Thierry Fisher was conducting. Hope you're enjoying the music and having a great day. And thanks for listening. This is Classical Public Radio, 89.9 WDAV, WDAV HD1 Davidson, and WDAV.org. I'm Rachel Stewart, and I hope you'll stay tuned for the Mozart Cafe. We're going to open that up in just a moment with an overture by Mozart. Very hot temperatures for us today, so be aware of that if you have to be outside. 97 will be our high today. Our low tonight, 77 with partly cloudy skies, and another burner of a day tomorrow. We're looking for a temperature of 98.
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The overture to La Finta Giardiniera, or The False Gardener, by Mozart. He was 19 when he wrote that. We heard Staatskapelle Dresden, and they were led by Sir Colin Davis. And that's the beginning of the Mozart Cafe on this Thursday afternoon. Hope you enjoyed that music, and stick around. The whole hour is devoted to music by Mozart and his contemporaries, and we've got some Haydn coming up in just a bit. Next, it's music by Frédéric Duvernoy. Duvernoy was a French composer and hornist who lived from 1765 to 1838, considered the finest horn player in France in his day, and he was the first professor of French horn at the newly established Paris Conservatory in 1795. We're going to hear a piece by him that does feature the horn. It's the Adagio from his Trio No. 1 for clarinet, horn, and piano. This will be performed by Ensemble Isola.

The Trio No. 1 for clarinet, horn, and piano, opening adagio by Frédéric Duvernoy, and we heard Ensemble Isola. You are in the Mozart Cafe on 89.9 and WDAV.org, a service of Davidson College, supported by listeners like you. I'm Rachel Stewart, glad to have you here. Music by Mozart is coming up next. 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Earlier in the Mozart Cafe, we heard an overture that Mozart wrote when he was 19. Well, soon after he wrote that overture, he went on a writing spree back home in Salzburg, churning out 5 violin concertos in a single year. We're going to hear one of those next, the Violin Concerto No. 3 in G. Victoria Mulova, the violinist with the Orchestra of the Age of Enlightenment.

0: Mozart's Violin Concerto No. 3 in G with violinist Victoria Mulova, who also led the Orchestra of the Age of Enlightenment.
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2: 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Philip Seymour Hoffman, Christopher

Your piano trio in F. It's the organ concerto in F, and we get to hear Tong Koopman play the organ of St. Bartholomew Church in Beek, Ubergen, with the Amsterdam Baroque Orchestra. He's also conducting.

The Organ Concerto by Franz Joseph Haydn in the key of F, based on his piano trio in F. And Ton Koopman played the organ of St. Bartholomew Church, Beek Ubergen, and he was with the Amsterdam Baroque Orchestra and also conducting. You're in the Mozart Cafe on 89.9 and WDAV.org. Hope that your day is going well, and thanks for stopping by. I'm Rachel Stewart. We have time for one more selection by Mozart, and it is his Rest Gently from Zaida. This is going to feature soprano Kathleen Battle, who celebrates her 78th birthday today. She's with the Metropolitan Opera Orchestra.

0: Rest Gently from Zaida by Mozart. Kathleen Battle, the soprano with the Metropolitan Opera Orchestra. Today, she turned 78. Well, that's it for today's Mozart Cafe. Come back tomorrow at noon.
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I'm Rachel Stewart, and my Lita Melton is coming in just a few minutes. She's got music by Schubert and Torkey lined up. And we have our 1 o'clock waltz lined up. Today, it is Sergei Prokofiev's music. This is Since We Met.

Neymar led the Scottish National Orchestra in music by Sergei Prokofiev. That was the Since We Met Waltz, the Waltz Suite, Opus 110. Prokofiev could really make a waltz sound graceful and unsettling at the very same time. Since We Met originated in his opera War and Peace, accompanying the dangerous courtship of Natasha by the charming but deceitful Anatoly. Prokofiev later placed it in his Waltz Suite, Opus 110. And that was this afternoon's 1 o'clock waltz on 89.9 WDAV and WDAV.org. So good to have you listening this Thursday afternoon. I'm Mylita Melton. On the way, a concert piece in D major by Franz Schubert. 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Violinist Thomas Zehetmir joins the German Chamber Philharmonic and also conducts the ensemble in a concert piece in D major by Franz Schubert.

Thomas Zehetmeyer led the German Chamber Philharmonic and was also the featured violinist for the concert piece in D major by Franz Schubert on Classical Public Radio. 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Here's a piece called Oracle by Michael Torkey. He's an American composer known for his vivid orchestral color, and in his music, color is more than a metaphor. He experiences musical sounds as colors. Torkey associates this piece from 2013, Oracle, with a creamy off-white color of travertine marble, reinforcing its connection to ancient Greece, and its title recalls the prophetic Oracle of Delphi. This is the Quad City Symphony under the direction of Mark Russell Smith.

0: Mark Russell Smith conducting the Quad City Symphony in music by American composer Michael Torkey. That's called Oracle. When Michael Torkey composes and hears music, he experiences musical sounds as colors. And that piece, Oracle, just reminds him of the creamy off-white color of travertine marble. In just a few moments, the Darmstadt Overture in A minor by Georg Philipp Telemann.
1: Concierto is the program that celebrates Latin American classical musicians. 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Music includes the unofficial anthem Alma Llanera, Soul of the Plains, and Beethoven's Fifth, performed by the Simón Bolívar Youth Orchestra. 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

Roy Goodman led the parley of instruments in the Darmstadt Overture in A minor by Georg Philipp Telemann. This is WDAV, a service of Davidson College, supported by listeners like you. Hi there, I'm Mylita. Great to have you listening this Thursday afternoon. In just a moment, we'll go to sea on the HMS Pinafore with music by Arthur Sullivan. Music is made possible by WDAV donors and BROM, the Blowing Rock Art and History Museum, presenting Silver and Smoke, George Massa and Ansel Adams, an exhibition of landscape photography on view through October 4th. More at blowingrockmuseum.org. This is music by Arthur Sullivan, his overture to HMS Pinafore. Arthur Sullivan brought a classically trained musician's elegance and melodic gift to the comic operas that he created with W.S. Gilbert. Their first international sensation, HMS Pinafore, opened in London in 1878 and cheerfully lampooned social class, romantic convention, and the British naval establishment. Its sparkling overture gathers melodies from the opera into a lively curtain raiser, preparing us for forbidden love, mistaken identities, and lots of nautical nonsense. Here's Isidore Godfrey leading the New Symphony Orchestra of London.

Music from their first international hit, the HMS Pinafore. Music by W.S. Gilbert and Arthur Sullivan. Isidore Godfrey led the New Symphony Orchestra of London in the overture to HMS Pinafore. 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Great to have you here this afternoon. I'm Mylita Melton. 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Each afternoon, Monday through Friday at 2, we share with you the Midday Masterpiece. This afternoon, it is something truly special: Tchaikovsky's Variations on a Rococo Theme. Tchaikovsky revered Mozart, and in this piece, his Variations on a Rococo Theme, he exchanged Romantic-era storm clouds for 18th-century grace. Written in 1876 and 1877 for cellist Wilhelm Fitzenhagen, it's the closest Tchaikovsky ever came to composing an actual cello concerto. The elegant Rococo melody is not an antique tune at all. It is Tchaikovsky's own creation. Here is virtuoso cellist Mstislav Rostropovich with the Berlin Philharmonic.

Variations on a Rococo theme by Tchaikovsky, this afternoon's midday masterpiece. Herbert von Karajan conducted the Berlin Philharmonic featuring cellist Mstislav Rostropovich. Wilhelm Fitzenhagen, the cellist that Tchaikovsky wrote that piece for, reordered the variations, altered passages, and removed his eighth variation entirely. His edited version became the concert standard for many generations. This is WDAV, a service of Davidson College, supported by listeners like you. I'm Mylita Melton. On the way, the fantasy piece for string quartet will hear the fifth movement called Dance. It's music by Samuel Coleridge Taylor in just a moment. Every weeknight, join Keenan Harmon for the Evening Opus. It is the perfect opportunity to settle back and enjoy a complete masterwork. 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

0: The Coleridge Ensemble performing the fifth movement of a fantasy piece for string quartet by Samuel Coleridge Taylor. This is WDAV, a service of Davidson College, supported by listeners like you. I'm Mylita Melton. In just a moment, Howard Shelley performs a piano concerto by Jan Ladislav Dusek.
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A piano concerto in C major by Jan Ladislav Dusek. That was pianist Howard Shelley with the Ulster Orchestra. He was also conducting the ensemble. Howard Shelley is a British pianist and conductor who's built one of classical music's most wide-ranging recording careers. Since his acclaimed London debut in 1971, he's performed all around the world, often directing the orchestra from the keyboard like he did in that recording. That's a very demanding dual role. Music continues now with the Roman Carnival Concert Overture by the French composer Hector Berlioz. Hector Berlioz drew some of his most brilliant music from one of his greatest disappointments. The Roman Carnival Overture, composed in 1844, recycles themes from his unsuccessful opera Benvenuto Cellini. Berlioz conducted the premiere himself, and unlike the opera, the overture was an immediate success, and it remains one of Berlioz's most popular concert works. This is Louis Frémaux leading the City of Birmingham Symphony Orchestra.

Louis Frémaux conducted the City of Birmingham Symphony Orchestra in the Roman Carnival Concert Overture by French composer Hector Berlioz. He composed that piece in 1844, and it recycles themes from his unsuccessful opera Benvenuto Cellini. Nevertheless, it remains one of his most popular concert works. 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I'm Mylita Melton. I hope you're having a lovely afternoon, but no matter what it is that's going on with you, it is important just to stop and enjoy the roses, smell the coffee, and enjoy a gorgeous piece of music. So we offer you daily selections to give you that important opportunity for a pause for reflection. This afternoon's music is actually two pieces, both by Aaron Copland, both performed by Zul Bailey, the cellist, and pianist Laura Downs. We'll start out with Long Time Ago from Old American Songs, Set 1.

Pianist Laura Downs and cellist Zul Bailey with two pieces by Aaron Copland. We just heard Simple Gifts, and before that, Long Time Ago from Old American Song Set 1. That was this afternoon's musical pause for reflection on WDAV. 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From the Catherine and Wilton Connor Broadcast Studio, I'm Aileta Melton. 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Here's a piece by William Grant Still, his choral ballet called Sanji. It premiered in May 1921 at the Eastern School of Music under the direction of Howard Hansen. The story is set during a hunting festival of the Azande tribe in Central Africa. Paul Freeman leads the London Symphony Orchestra.

Paul Freeman led the London Symphony Orchestra and the Morgan State College Choir in music by William Grant Still. That was Saji, a ballet for orchestra and chorus that premiered in 1921 at the Eastern School of Music under the direction of Howard Hanson. This is WDAV, a service of Davidson College, supported by listeners like you. I'm Mylita Melton. On the way, the Symphony No. 8 by Beethoven. 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

0: The Symphony No. 8 in F Major by Beethoven with John Elliott Gardner conducting the Revolutionary and Romantic Orchestra on Classical Public Radio. In just a few moments, a piece by Louis Moreau Gottschalk called Grand Scherzo.
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Alan Marks performing Grand Scherzo by the American composer Louis Moreau Gottschalk. 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I'm Mylita Melton, turning you over to Frank Dominguez. He gets started with a piece by Dmitri Kabalevsky, the Overture to Colas Brugnon, performed by the Chicago Symphony Orchestra.

one of those typically energetic overtures by Dmitri Kabalevsky, this one to Kolas Brognon, Fritz Reiner conducting the Chicago Symphony Orchestra. On the way, the finale of a piano concerto by the father of the nocturne, John Field. From the Catherine and Wilton Connor Broadcast Studio, I'm Frank Dominguez, and this is Classical Public Radio, 89.9 WDAV. Thanks for joining me. Here's the Piano Concerto No. 2 in A-flat by John Field. You'll hear pianist Michael O'Rourke with the London Mozart Players, led by Matthias Bammert.

0: The finale from John Field's Piano Concerto No. 2 in A-flat, Michael O'Rourke the soloist and Matthias Bamert the conductor of the London Mozart Players. Coming up, a trio of selections by the Adams Duo, Jonathan Adams guitar and cellist Jennifer Adams. We'll begin with music by the Brazilian composer Giuseppe Farauto, Morenita do Brasil. 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
1: 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Philip Seymour Hoffman, Christopher Walken, and Catherine Keener star in a drama hailed by Roger Ebert as an insightful, dignified reflection on art, aging, and collaboration. 7 p.m., September 3rd at the Independent Picture House in Charlotte. 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
2: This is Piedmont Arts. For 5 years in the 1970s, Davidson College was the location for the Davidson National Print and Drawing Competition, which brought some of the most compelling contemporary works on paper to campus. It was the brainchild and labor of love of renowned artist Herb Jackson, a Davidson faculty member. He wanted to make it a positive experience for the artists involved.
3: Well, it came out of my personal experience of not having a way to get my work out there except through these memes. And so I figured other artists were looking for that too, but I also didn't like the way competitions were run across the country. They would put all the work on the artist's back, and I decided that I was tired of not getting my work back if I submitted it for months. I didn't get a copy of the catalog unless I got in the show, and on and on. So I made all those changes, and we were going to do it differently.
2: The competition was an unmitigated success and attracted 3,000 entries by its final year, but it ended in 1976. Leah Newman, director of the Van Avery Smith Galleries at Davidson College, is curating a 50th anniversary edition this fall.
4: When I started at Davidson, occasionally someone would say, "Oh, the Davidson National." You know, it left sort of a mark on people and they remembered it. I thought it was important. It was important enough to show that, again, like I said, when I started here in 2013, people would ask me about it still. So there was this like resonance in the community about it. And so I thought it was important to kind of honor that legacy in some way.
2: 50 years later, Davidson National Print and Drawing Competition will be on display August 24th through September 27th at Davidson College. 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

That's called Sunburst. It's by Andrew York, former member of the Los Angeles Guitar Quartet. You heard it played by the Adams Duo, guitarist Jonathan Adams and his wife, cellist Jennifer Adams. Before that, they played Here, There, and Everywhere, a Beatles tune attributed to Lennon and McCartney, although it was pretty much all McCartney and one of John Lennon's favorite McCartney songs, as it turns out. The set began with Morenita of Brazil by Giuseppe Farauto, once again played by the Adams Duo. Coming up, it's music by Edward Lalo that doesn't explore his Spanish roots. WDAV is a service of Davidson College, supported by listeners like you. When the workplace drama starts to pile up, lose yourself in the midday masterpiece. 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That's Monday through Friday, 2 p.m. on 89.9 FM, WDAV.org, and in the WDAV app. The French composer Edouard Lalo had Spanish antecedents, and he wrote his Symphonie Espagnole for violin and orchestra famously for Pablo de Sarasate, the Spaniard who was a renowned violin virtuoso. Lalo also wrote him a Norwegian fantasy for violin and orchestra. He remained on the Norwegian kick for this next work. It's an orchestral work called The Norwegian Rhapsody. Paul Perret conducts the Monte Carlo National Opera Orchestra.

The Norwegian Rhapsody by Edouard Lalo, played by the Monte Carlo National Opera Orchestra. Paul Perret was the conductor. He was also one of the conductors of the Detroit Symphony Orchestra back in the day. Johann Nepomuk Hummel connects the dots between Mozart and Chopin next. 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Classical music when you need it most. Johann Hummel studied with Mozart for 2 years when he was a boy. He would eventually become one of Europe's most celebrated 19th century virtuosos. His own writing for the instrument is generally seen as a bridge between Mozart's classical form and Chopin's romantic freedom. The Opus 39 Piano Concerto in B minor you'll sample next was written in Vienna in 1819 and published in Leipzig a few years later. Here it's played by Dana Protopopescu with the Slovak Radio New Philharmonic Orchestra, conducted by Alexander Rabari.

The first movement of the Piano Concerto in B Minor by Johann Nepomuk Hummel, Dana Protopopescu playing the piano with the Slovak Radio New Philharmonic Orchestra conducted by Alexander Rabari. Stick around. There's the finale of a Haydn symphony to accompany you on the road to joy in just a moment. I'm Frank Dominguez, and this is Classical Public Radio, 89.9 WDAV, WDAV HD1 Davidson, and WDAV.org. 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The highs remain in the 90s as we head into the weekend. Partly cloudy skies at night, lows around 77, and mostly sunny and hot with the high 98 tomorrow and 93 on Saturday with a slight chance of afternoon showers and thunderstorms. There's a Latin proverb that goes, "Fortune favors the bold, but it protects the lucky." An incredible stroke of luck is attributed to Haydn's Symphony No. 102 in B-flat, written during his second successful trip to London. At its premiere, a chandelier fell from the ceiling into the auditorium, but because everyone had rushed to the stage to applaud Haydn, no one was injured. There's nothing like a close call to make you feel truly joyful. Let's listen to the finale as you head home after your workday on the road to joy. Cappella Istropolitana performs with Barry Wordsworth conducting.

The finale of the Symphony No. 102 in B-flat by Franz Joseph Haydn, Barry Wordsworth conducting Capella Istropolitana as you ride home on the road to joy. Coming up next, another finale, this time from a piano concerto in A minor by Felix Mendelssohn. Escape, entertainment, inspiration. There's a classical oasis here at 89.9 and WDAV.org. If you ever miss one of these back announcements, as we call them, when we identify the music, or you miss the composer's name, or you wonder about who performed the piece, maybe you want to know the name of the album that it's from. 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Here's the piano concerto in A minor by Mendelssohn, the final movement played by Joshua Pierce, with Kirk Trevor leading the Slovak National Symphony.

0: That's the finale from the Piano Concerto in A Minor by Felix Mendelssohn, Joshua Pierce the soloist, and Kirk Trevor conducting the Slovak National Symphony. In a moment, you'll hear two selections played by the guitarist Paulo Bellinati and written by the pioneering Brazilian songwriter known simply as The Boy.
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guitarist Paulo Bellinati with two selections by an influential Brazilian songwriter who was known simply as Garoto, the boy. He was born Anibal Augusto Sarginha, and that was his song Inspiração, or Inspiration. Before that, Duas Contas, Two Accounts, both performed by Paulo Bellinati. Garoto was an influence on songwriters, including Antonio Carlos Jobim. On the way in a moment, we'll hear the Orchestral Suite No. 3 in D by Bach. 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Here's the late Jean Lamond leading the Tafel Music Baroque Orchestra with the Orchestral Suite No. 3 in D, BWV 1068 by J.S. Bach.

The Orchestral Suite No. 3 in D Major, BWV 1068 by Johann Sebastian Bach. Jean Lehmann conducted the Tafelmusik Baroque Ensemble. And there's music arranged for winds in a moment by Mozart. This is 89.9 WDAV and WDAV.org, a classical oasis whenever you need it. In 18th century Vienna, opera hits were routinely arranged for wind ensembles called Harmonie Musik, so audiences could hear the latest tunes at outdoor dinners and garden parties. Josef Tribonzi was an oboist who worked directly with Mozart. He prepared this arrangement of selections from Don Giovanni. Julius Rudel leads the Amadeus Ensemble in music from Don Giovanni by Wolfgang Mozart.

0: some harmony music, opera music arranged for winds by Joseph Tribunze, and their selections from Don Giovanni, the opera by Mozart. You heard the Amadeus Ensemble led by Julius Rudel. A legend opens the WDAV Supper Club this evening. You'll hear Arthur Rubinstein play Chopin. I'm Frank Dominguez. Pleased to have your company this evening. The high temperatures remain in the 90s as we head into the weekend, with partly cloudy skies at night, lows around 76, and mostly sunny and hot tomorrow and Saturday. The high tomorrow, 98. The high on Saturday, 93, with a slight chance of afternoon and evening showers and thunderstorms.
1: 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Supper is served.

0: The Tarantella in A flat, opus 43, and before that, the Waltz in A, number 11, music by Frédéric Chopin, performed by the great Artur Rubinstein. Welcome to the WDAV Supper Club. The music continues in a moment with a brief early symphony by William Boyce, with Yehudi Menuhin conducting the Menuhin Festival Orchestra.
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That's an early symphony by William Boyce, number 1 in B flat, with the Menuhin Festival Orchestra, conducted by Yehudi Menuhin. On the way, it's music by a son of Mozart. I'm Frank Dominguez. 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Our blog of note is a great place for classical music news and features. 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Franz Xaver Mozart was barely 4 months old when his father died, and he never married or had children. Neither did his older brother Karl. Therefore, the Mozart family name died in 1858 when Karl passed away at the age of 74. Here's his younger brother Franz Xaver Mozart's music, the violin sonata in B flat. Rainer Schmidt, the violinist, with pianist Salko Sasaki.

Music by the youngest son of Mozart, Franz Xaver, the violin sonata in B-flat opus 7. Rainer Schmidt was the violinist and the pianist was Salko Sazaki. Coming up, it's some music by Carl Ditters von Dittersdorf. This is WDAV, a service of Davidson College, supported by listeners like you. I'm Frank Dominguez. Great to have you listening. Carl Dittersdorf was a friend to both Haydn and Mozart. According to one account, the three men played for pleasure in a string quartet in Vienna in 1783. A few years earlier, Dittersdorf wrote the concerto that's next. It's played by Nicanor Sabaleta, one of the 20th century's greatest harp soloists. Paul Kuntz leads his chamber orchestra in the Harp Concerto in A by Carl Dittersdorf.

0: The Harp Concerto in A by Carl Ditters von Dittersdorf. Nicanor Sabaleta was the soloist, and the Paul Kuntz Chamber Orchestra was led by, who else? Paul Kuntz. Coming up in a moment, it's a sonata for cello and piano by Henriette Reny. It's the finale from that work, and we'll hear it played by Victor Julien Laferriere, cello, and pianist Theo Forchenerer. 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Thank you so much for doing that. And also by Charlotte Pride, celebrating 26 years of LGBTQ arts and culture at First Ward Park this Saturday and Sunday, August 15th and 16th. The weekend will feature diverse arts and entertainment, including Flourish, the festival's indoor celebration of local arts and performers, a health fair, and a youth and family zone. 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

The finale of a sonata for cello and piano written in 1896 by Henriette Reny and revised in 1920. You heard cellist Victor Julien Laferriere and pianist Theo Fuschenerer. And that does it for the WDAV Supper Club. You can stop by again tomorrow night at 6 and stick around tonight for the Overture to the Queen of Spades, music by operetta composer Franz von Suppe. Zubin Mehta and the Vienna Philharmonic ahead in a moment. I'm Frank Dominguez. 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Partly cloudy skies at night with lows around 76 and mostly sunny and hot tomorrow and Saturday. The high 98 tomorrow, 93 on Saturday, with a slight chance of afternoon and evening showers and thunderstorms.

The Overture to the Queen of Spades by Franz von Suppe. Zubin Mehta conducted the Vienna Philharmonic. Up next, it's music resurrected from the fragments left by a short-lived musical genius. This is 89.9 and WDAV.org, classical music when you need it most. Mendelssohn was one of those musical geniuses who lived too short a life. I believe he was about 40 when he died, leaving behind fragments and sketches of some unfinished works. The world-renowned Mendelssohn scholar, Dr. R. Larry Todd from Duke University in Durham, painstakingly reconstructed the concerto you'll hear next from Mendelssohn's surviving short score manuscripts preserved at Oxford University. Here they're played by Jennifer Ely with the English Chamber Orchestra led by Sayard Stone, the piano concerto in E minor by Mendelssohn, reconstructed by Professor R. Larry Todd.

That's a piano concerto Mendelssohn was working on at the time of his death. It was reconstructed by R. Larry Todd of Duke University and recorded by pianist Jennifer Ailey with the English Chamber Orchestra conducted by Sayard Stone. On the way, music that was part of a harmless fraud or possibly a trick. This is WDAV, a service of Davidson College, supported by listeners like you. The nation's largest print and drawing competition in the early 1970s was held at Davidson College. Organized by renowned artist Herb Jackson, the competition drew submissions from across the country and brought some of the most compelling works on paper to campus. Davidson is celebrating the 50th anniversary with a new competition and exhibition called 50 Years Later, Davidson National Print and Drawing Competition. On this week's Piedmont Arts podcast episode, we talk to Herb Jackson and curator Leah Newman about the competition's legacy. You can listen at wdav.org/podcasts, Apple Podcasts, and iHeart Podcasts. 20th century violin legend Fritz Kreisler claimed he discovered lost manuscripts by 18th century composers such as François Francoeur in old European monasteries. He played them as encores for his recitals and concerts. Decades later, he admitted that he had composed the pieces himself to prank music critics. Other accounts suggest that the deception was more a matter of insecurity. At the outset of his career, Kreisler needed virtuosic encores for his performances, but he worried that it would seem presumptuous of him to include his own miniatures, so he simply attributed them to earlier masters. Whatever the case, here is the Sicilienne en Rigaudon in the style of Francoeur by Fritz Kreisler. You'll hear violinist Julia Krasko with pianist Olga Kondratieva.

You could have fooled me. That was the Sicilienne and Rigaudon in the style of Francoeur by Fritz Kreisler. Julie Krasko was the violinist and the pianist was Olga Kondratieva. Stick around for trumpeter Maurice André playing music by Haydn. Join me each week on Concierto for a celebration of the Hispanic contribution to classical music. I'm Frank Dominguez. This week, there's a ballad from the Iberian Sephardic tradition sung by the incomparable Montserrat Figueras and an orchestral version of a traditional coastal Mexican dance by José Pablo Moncayo. That's next time on Concierto. Saturday evenings at 8 or anytime at wdav.org/archive. Here's the popular oboe concerto by Franz Joseph Haydn, transcribed for trumpet and played by Maurice André with the Franz Liszt Chamber Orchestra led by Friedrich Schandor.

The beloved Oboe Concerto by Franz Joseph Haydn, transcribed for trumpet and performed by the beloved soloist Maurice André. Friedrich Schandor conducted the Franz Liszt Chamber Orchestra. That'll do it for me, Keenan Harmon, standing by to bring you the evening opus and the night music. Remaining in the 90s as we head into the weekend, partly cloudy at night with lows around 77 and mostly sunny and hot tomorrow and Saturday. The high 98 tomorrow, 93 on Saturday, with a chance of afternoon and evening showers and thunderstorms. 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

Good evening and welcome. I'm Keenan Harmon. In moments from now, we have tonight's Evening Opus. We present a different complete masterwork each weeknight at the 8 p.m. hour. Tonight, we have some music for you by Carl Maria von Weber. Weber was a bit of a contemporary of Beethoven. He was a few years younger, but he had the luxury of seeing the times change from the era of Haydn and Mozart to that transition period where Beethoven became the Beethoven that we all know and love. Weber was immersed in the world of music in his time. He was a composer, conductor, guitarist, virtuoso pianist, as well as a critic. Tonight's work was written when the composer was in his early 20s, written around 1806. It's quite the vibrant and bold work from the very start of the piece, but it's a worthy beginning to a promising career. We're going to hear tonight's Evening Opus, the Symphony No. 1 in C by Carl Maria von Weber. Here's the London Classical Players, led by Roger Norrington.